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The things of this world will fade, but my love for you will forever remain.

cause I can do it in the mix. And if your man gives you trouble, just to move out on the double, and you don't let it trouble your brain, cause away goes trouble down the drain. 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